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0: 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The Psychology of Cults is coming to the Kinexus Art Center on November 4th. 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
1: Headlines. Good morning, I'm Mark. A growing homelessness encampment at Pepsi Park here in town is drawing attention to concerns about housing availability in Saskatchewan. Community advocates say the situation reflects a lack of affordable housing and support for people experiencing homelessness. A community organizer says the situation highlights a shortage of accessible and affordable housing, leaving many people without stable places to live. He says homelessness is visible throughout the city, not just at Pepsi Park. A proposed property tax subclass for standalone parking lots in downtown Regina is not being recommended by area stakeholders. City consultations found the lots are not being redeveloped mainly because of construction costs and market conditions. Regina has 142 standalone surface parking lots in the city center, with 95 intended for specific users such as employees, customers, or tenants. Some stakeholders suggested incentives instead of a new tax. The city's report is expected before council on October 7th. Canadian crop insurance companies had one of the most damaging July hail seasons in history, according to the Canadian Crop Hail Association. In Saskatchewan, the week of July 3rd to the 10th was particularly destructive. With harvest starting soon, producers who had losses are encouraged to communicate with their insurance company soon.
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1: The Toronto Blue Jays wrapped up their three-game set against the Phillies yesterday, falling 7-6. They're back at home today to kick off a four-game series against the Boston Red Sox. Game time today is 5:07. The Regina Red Sox season has come to an end. Their three-game playoff series against the Saskatoon Berries ended yesterday after a 5-3 loss in Game 3. And the Regina Thunder opened up their season yesterday with the 56-1 win over the Edmonton Wildcats in Edmonton. I saw this score and actually thought, is that a typo? No. They thump the Wildcats. The Thunder are in Calgary this Sunday. They're not at home until August 23rd. A mix of sun and cloud and 21 the high today. Tomorrow, some showers early in the morning, then a mix of sun and cloud. We actually might see a thunderstorm tomorrow morning. And then into Wednesday, chance of some showers and 19. Thursday, a chance of some showers as well and a high of 18. Right now in Regina, it's 6. Good morning!
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Play 92. I'm Mark. I think for the last 2 weeks, I've been saying I'm going to take my kid to the new Toy Story movie. Today is actually the day it's going to be happening. We are for sure going, and I'm really looking forward to seeing it. You know what else I'm looking forward to? Do you ever wake up in the morning and think, oh boy, I cannot wait to get downstairs and get that cup of coffee? Well, I woke up this morning and thought, I cannot wait until I get that bag of popcorn. Is it gonna be good? This song from Toy Story 5, it's Taylor Swift, I Knew It, I Knew You, on Play 92.

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1: whoopsies.
0: So, funny enough, I just screwed up right there because I didn't have this thing turned up, so we missed the start of that intro. Okay, so this is a replay of last week's weekly whoopsies, and I ended off with just an absolute blunder on the out of a break. So here we go. Setting up the pins after you would roll the ball. Well, this is even, how would I phrase that? This is, I don't know. This is too early as well. But even more early. That didn't sound right. You know what I did yesterday? It was Oh, that was brutal. If you want a quiet movie, go see a Charlie Chaplin. That was going to be a good out to that break, and I just absolutely butchered it. I don't even know if I should finish it. You know what I was going to say. We'll just leave it at that.

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0: Number one for throwbacks, Play 92. You know what I was just thinking about? Denny's. I haven't been to Denny's in probably 10 or 11 years since I got sober. I don't go anymore because the only time that I would go to a Denny's is after the bar. You have a hankering for a lumberjack slam and you know that Denny's is open 24/7, so you head over there and crush a lumberjack slam. Nothing better, man. Nothing better. My favorite Denny's memory. I remember being in Calgary and we were walking home from the bar back to our hotel. 35 blocks, I think. And I'm not even kidding you. It was a journey. Like Frodo and his crew making the journey. And we stopped halfway at a Denny's and we go into this Denny's and, you know, enjoying our lumberjack slam. And there's a gentleman in the booth beside us just sleeping. Out cold, sleeping. And I don't think they said anything to him either. He probably thought, it's the middle of the night. We don't need to turn that booth over. Let Buddy enjoy his little snooze.
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0: Number one for throwbacks, Play 92. Garth Brooks was in town 7 years ago for his two shows at Mosaic Stadium. And I believe it was his first show. A storm rolled through and delayed it. And fans actually went into the Brandt Center to seek shelter. And there was a real employee that jumped on the Zamboni and drove out onto, it wasn't ice, they had, you know, the ice taken out, and he was just driving around and pointing to one side of the stadium, getting them to cheer, pointing to the other side of the stadium. It was electric. So good. It popped up as a memory on my Facebook page yesterday, and I was looking through the comments. His name is Adam, so big shout out to Adam. I actually remember being on the real grounds. I forget when it was, but it was recently, and the person I was with said to me, "Hey, see that guy right there? He's the Zamboni guy from the Garth Brooks concert." I was like, "Oh my God, that's him? No way. He's like a celeb."
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1: This is a story of a mom doing something so sweet and special for her son. Jessica Fletcher has an 11-year-old autistic son. His name is Hunter, and he's nonverbal and typically communicates using a tablet that allows him to select words and symbols. And during a recent trip to a restaurant, his tablet died, leaving him without his usual way to express himself. So his mom, Jessica, drew the alphabet on a piece of paper so Hunter could spell out what he wanted to eat. Instead, he flipped the piece of paper over, drew a keyboard from memory, and typed his order with his finger. So that sparked an idea for Jessica. She worked with a tattoo artist, and this tattoo artist tattooed a keyboard on her arm. It has all, of course, the letters, and then it has yes, no, I love you, a sad face, a happy face. So now if something happens and he's left without his tablet and a way to communicate, he can just do it via her arm with this tattooed keyboard. And a video of him using it was posted on social media that has gone super viral, and just people saying how sweet it is. It really is so sweet. What a move by this mom.
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1: Good morning, I'm Mark. A growing homelessness encampment at Pepsi Park here in town is drawing attention to concerns about housing availability in the province. Community advocates say the situation reflects a lack of affordable housing and support for people experiencing homelessness. A community organizer says the situation highlights a shortage of accessible and affordable housing, leaving many people without stable places to live. He says homelessness is visible throughout the city, not just at Pepsi Park. A proposed property tax subclass for standalone parking lots in downtown Regina is not being recommended by area stakeholders. City consultations found the lots are not being redeveloped, mainly because of construction costs and market conditions. Regina has 142 standalone surface parking lots in the city center. That's a lot, man. Wow. With 95 intended for specific users such as employees, customers, or tenants. Some stakeholders suggested incentives instead of a new tax. The city's report is expected before council on October 7th. Canadian crop insurance companies had one of the most damaging July hail seasons in history, according to the Canadian Crop Hail Association. In Saskatchewan, the week of July 3rd to the 10th was particularly destructive. With harvest starting soon, producers who had losses are encouraged to communicate with their insurance company soon.
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1: The Toronto Blue Jays wrapped up their three-game set against the Phillies yesterday, falling 7-6. They're back at home today to kick off a four-game series against the Boston Red Sox. 5:07 is opening pitch today. The Regina Red Sox season has come to an end. Their three-game playoff series against the Saskatoon Berries ended yesterday after a 5-3 loss in Game 3. And the Regina Thunder opened up their season yesterday with, get this, a 56-1 win over the Edmonton Wildcats in Edmonton. The Thunder are in Calgary this Sunday, and they're not at home until August 23rd. Mainly sunny and, nope, a mix of sun and cloud. 21 today. Tomorrow, chances of some showers, maybe even a risk of a thunderstorm, or we could see a thunderstorm maybe in the morning. 22 the high. And Wednesday, showers at 19. Thursday, a chance of some showers as well, and a high of 18. Right now, Regina, it's 7. Good morning!
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0: number one for throwbacks, Play 92. Lotto 649 jackpot on Saturday was $44 million, and that ticket was sold here in the province. It doesn't have it narrowed down any more than that, just here in Saskatchewan. There was a $5 million winner out in BC, and then a couple of almost $90,000 winners out east. We don't care about them. We care about the fact that someone here in the province is $44 million richer. So if you haven't checked your ticket from the Lotto 649 jackpot on Saturday, you best be doing that, because alarm bells could be going off saying, woo, you're $44 million richer. Wouldn't that be something?
1: Mark and Jess.
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9: 21 the high today. Could see some showers with a risk of a thunderstorm overnight tonight. Tomorrow, 22. Could see some showers and maybe a thunderstorm in the morning. Into Wednesday, showers in 19. Thursday, showers in 18. Right now in Regina, it's 8.
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0: 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This would have been a nightmare to be on this flight. So a Porter Airlines flight was getting ready to leave Victoria when a child on board the plane repeatedly refused to wear a seatbelt during takeoff. The parents tried to tell the kid, you have to do this. Didn't work. The flight crew said, you have to do this. It didn't work. So the crew was like, well, this is unsafe. We're going to have to turn back, go to the gate, get these passengers to get off the plane, get their luggage, and then they'll leave for their destination. So they do that. They go. The passengers get off. But by the time all this happens, it ends up being too late to take off. So the people that were on that flight dealing with this unruly kid had their flight ultimately canceled, which, oh, that would drive you nuts. Parenting has really changed over the years, because if this happened back in the 90s, that kid would have been stuffed into an overhead bin and they would have taken off no problem.
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0: Number one for throwbacks, Play 92. I'm Mark. I don't know about you, but I love steak. I cannot imagine being a vegan. I actually tried it for a little bit because my wife did it, and I broke down and ate steak because it is so good. So there's this YouTuber who was vegan for 14 years, and then she recently decided to not be vegan, and she recorded herself eating a steak, and she took a bite and then legitimately started to cry and said, "It tastes so good." That's just 14 years of built up just missing steak. That's how I feel after going to an all-inclusive resort for a week, eating that food and then coming back and getting a cheeseburger and taking a bite for the first time. Oh, I've missed you.
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Number one for throwbacks, Play 92. This is a story of a guy who turned out to be a hero, and he probably had no idea he was going to be a hero that day. So this woman is getting married on a beach, and a bee is buzzing around her, and she goes to swat the bee away, and her engagement ring flies off her finger. They're on a beach. They look for the ring. Guests help look for the ring. They cannot find it. So they

0: carry on with the day, and they're at the reception and people are saying to her, why don't you see if there is a local with a metal detector that could come and find this ring? So they contact a metal detector guy, and he comes down to the beach and he finds the wedding ring in 10 minutes. And then the ring is returned to her as they're about to cut the wedding cake. Perfect timing, right? You know, this guy felt like he was a closing pitcher in Game 7 of the World Series, walking with his metal detector in one hand and the ring in the other. Oh, yeah. He was just feeling it.
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0: Good morning, I'm Mark. A growing homeless encampment at Pepsi Park is drawing attention to concerns about housing availability in the province. Community advocates say the situation reflects a lack of affordable housing and support for people experiencing homelessness. A community organizer says the situation highlights a shortage of accessible and affordable housing, leaving many people without stable places to live. He says homelessness is visible throughout the city, not just at Pepsi Park. A proposed property tax subclass for standalone parking lots in downtown Regina is not being recommended by area stakeholders. City consultations found the lots are not being redeveloped mainly because of construction costs and market conditions. Regina has 142 standalone surface parking lots in the city center, with 95 intended for specific users such as employees, customers, or tenants. Some stakeholders suggested incentives instead of a new tax. The city's report is expected before council on October 7th. Canadian crop insurance companies had one of the most damaging July hail seasons in history, according to the Canadian Crop Hail Association. In Saskatchewan, the week of July 3rd to the 10th was particularly destructive. With harvest starting soon, producers who had low losses are encouraged to communicate with their insurance company soon.
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2: Powered by Ozoon. Ozoon, well played.
0: The Toronto Blue Jays wrapped up their three-game set against the Phillies yesterday, falling 7-6. They're back at home today to kick off a four-game series against the Boston Red Sox. 5:07 is opening pitch today. The Regina Red Sox season has come to an end. Their three-game playoff series against the Saskatoon Berries ended yesterday after a 5-3 loss in Game 3. And the Regina Thunder opened up their season yesterday in Edmonton with a 56-1 win over the Edmonton Wildcats. Yeah, at first when I saw that, I thought, is this a typo? No, it wasn't. The Thunder are in Calgary this Sunday. They're not home until April 23rd. A mix of sun and cloud today and a high of 21 overnight tonight. Could see some showers and maybe even a thunderstorm tomorrow in the morning. Showers, maybe a thunderstorm, 22 the high. Showers on Wednesday and 19. Thursday showers, a possibility, and 18 the high. Right now in Regina, it's 10. Good morning!
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number one for throwbacks, Play 92. I'm Mark. I was just talking about the bride who lost her engagement ring on the beach after trying to swat a bee away. And then they had to get a metal detector guy to come in, and he ended up finding it within like 10 minutes. It reminded me of the time when we almost lost Casey's engagement ring. So we went for some engagement pictures at the bandstand in Wascana Park. And so we wanted to get pictures of Niall, who was, I don't think, even a year at the time. Would he have been? No. So he was just little, right? So we gave him the ring box with the ring in it and set him on the bandstand. And then he had the ring in front of him and snapping some pictures and whatnot. And then he grabbed the ring box and the ring fell out of the box and in between the pieces of wood of the bandstand. Yeah, fell down. And my first thought was, all right, well, we're going to have to go get a crowbar and break off some of these pieces of wood. Probably would have got arrested for that, damaging that old girl. But then we had a hanger there. And so Casey was able to fish the ring out with this hanger after, I don't know how many minutes, but it was a little while. Thankfully, we got it back and didn't have to damage that bandstand.

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0: Play 92. Were you at the Rider game on Friday? If you weren't, you missed out on seeing a cow get injured. Not an actual cow. A guy wearing a cow costume. So pregame did a obstacle course kind of thing, a relay. And one of the parts of the relay was these ropers were trying to rope the people doing the relay. And the people doing the relay are running pretty fast, right? And the ropers are trying to get their ankles and you know, yank them down. And so this one guy is running through there and gets caught and yanked to the ground and ends up hurting his ankle. A cart had to come out and get him. So he's wearing this bright purple cow costume while getting a ride on the cart off the field. Tough luck. Hopefully he's doing okay.
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9: 21 the high today. Overnight tonight, a low of 10. We could see some showers with a risk of a thunderstorm. Tomorrow, same thing. Showers with a risk of a thunderstorm. 22 the high. Wednesday, cloudy. Chance of some showers in 19. Thursday, cloudy. A chance of some showers in 18. Right now in Regina, it's 10.
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0: Play 92, I'm Mark. I was just talking about the guy getting hurt at the Ryder game and didn't actually talk about the game itself. I think, along with a lot of people, were a little bit worried at the start of that game on Friday that the Riders might lose to the 0-7 Ottawa Redblacks, and then they turned it around and really put the foot down, gas on the pedal. 42-20 was the final. So the Riders are now 6-2. They're in Hamilton this week, in BC the following week, not back at home until Saturday, August 29th, when the Toronto Argonauts are in town.
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0: Play 92 streaming on the free app and at play92.ca. An underwater photographer recently found a bottle of Guinness in a shipwreck off the coast of England, and this bottle is 162 years old. Came up to surface, the bottle was still intact, still had liquid in it, which is just crazy, right? And it looked like it came from a case of 24, so there might be more there. This person plans to return to the shipwreck and see if he can recover more bottles. Now, he's gotten some scientists involved to, you know, examine, I suppose, the liquid, and the scientists do say that there's a possibility that it's still drinkable. A possibility. It needs to be a yes or a no, I imagine. You don't want to potentially take the risk of drinking 162-year-old Guinness. What happens if you do? You immediately turn into an Irish pirate. Aye, Captain, I'm ready to set sail.
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0: Play 92. I'm Mark. This is the 2K playback. You might be wondering, what? It's 9 o'clock. This isn't the 90s at 9. No, we made the switch last week, so it is now the 2K playback. Biggest bangers from the early, mid-2000s. Let's go.
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0: Play 92, number one for throwbacks. I want to give a big shout out to Team Saskatchewan. They won the 2026 Football Canada Senior Women's National Championship. That game took place on Saturday in Saskatoon. Team Saskatchewan beat Team Quebec 24-3. And players from both the Regina Ride and Saskatoon Valkyries were on that Team Saskatchewan team. So shout out to them. Very cool.
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0: 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It's the 2K playback. Netflix did a little marketing stunt recently for their new movie, The Last House, which premiered on August 7th. So last Thursday, they put someone, just one person, in a billboard above Sunset Boulevard, which is a busy, busy street in LA. They had this like fully furnished air-conditioned living room in this billboard. So he was in there from Thursday, August 6th until Saturday, August 8th. And he was in a robe. He spent his time eating cereal, reading, looking through binoculars, and actually like communicating with people that were looking like, what is going on? Why is this guy in there? Kind of a fun little stunt. And actually it worked because I had never heard of this movie until this. So now I might have to check it out.
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1: This would have been a nightmare to be on this flight. So a Porter Airlines flight was getting ready to leave Victoria when a child on board the plane repeatedly refused to wear a seatbelt during takeoff. The parents tried to tell the kid, you have to do this. Didn't work. The flight crew said, you have to do this. It didn't work. So the crew was like, well, this is unsafe. We're going to have to turn back, go to the gate, get these passengers to get off the plane, get their luggage, and then they'll leave for their destination. So they do that. They go. The passengers get off. But by the time all this happens, it ends up being too late to take off. So the people that were on that flight dealing with this unruly kid had their flight ultimately canceled, which, oh, that would drive you nuts. Parenting has really changed over the years, because if this happened back in the 90s, that kid would have been stuffed into an overhead bin and they would have taken off no problem.
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1: You know what I was just thinking about? 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I haven't been to Denny's in probably 10 or 11 years since I got sober. I don't go anymore. 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You have a hankering for a lumberjack slam, and you know that Denny's is open 24/7, so you head over there and crush a lumberjack slam. 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It was a journey. Like Frodo and his crew making the journey. 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

0: No, but I'd love to hear the connection of the X-Files Lego set with why you think aliens are on their way.
1: Are you kidding me, Millions?
0: No.
1: Are you kidding me right now?
0: I've never actually been more serious.
1: You don't think Big Lego knows? You don't think Big Lego knows? Why are they all of a sudden bringing the X-Files back into the spotlight? They're re-releasing that old movie, I Want to Believe, from 2008 with a director's cut. And now all of a sudden we got a Lego X-Files set?
0: Well, there's
1: little convenient.
0: There's two reasons. One, they're coming.
1: Yeah.
0: And the second reason that it's obviously ridiculous. It's just like a bit of a stretch. Money.
1: I'm just saying Big Lego knows things.
0: What have they ever known?
1: They leak everything. Every Marvel costume always leaked by Lego. No one can tell quite what the superhero is because it's a Lego version, but they know. They're in the know. Lego knows things.
0: I don't know. I've actually believed stupider, so sure.
1: Thank you.

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1: So there's this YouTuber who was vegan for 14 years, and then she recently decided to not be vegan, and she recorded herself eating a steak, and she took a bite and then legitimately started to cry and said, "It tastes so good." 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

92, number one for throwbacks. It's Monday afternoon. It's Stacy and Joel here with you. We've got a couple of interesting stories. One is about how adults are going to summer camp. It's like summer camp for kids, but everyone is above the age of 18. And also, a guy got trapped in a

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0: Number one for throwbacks, Play 92. It's Stacy and Joel. Summer camp for kids. It's a big deal right now. Holy smokes, I almost missed out on it. Luckily, a mom in my daughter's class was like, hey, what camps do you have your kid in? Yeah. I was like, oh, snap.
1: Well, they're so handy because they occupy your children during a time where there's not a lot going on.
0: Well, I think it's basically daycare with education at the same time. So that's a great combination.
1: Daycare with water skiing.
0: Sure. Yeah. But also, too, summer camp for grown-ups has become more and more popular. The interest and registration's up like 300%. It's insane. And these are kind of different camps than maybe you would send your kid to. There's one called a book club summer camp where you just read and relax and have a good time. If there was a knitting one for me, I would sign up for that. If there was a Netflix camp where you just like hung out and watched Netflix.
1: These are sounding very exciting. All of this sounds very thrilling.
0: It is very thrilling. And then, of course, you know, having someone cook for you and have it all be scheduled out would be so nice.
1: You know what this sounds like? It sounds like an all-inclusive, but instead of going to Mexico, you're going to northern Saskatchewan and then getting eaten alive while you knit or whatever. That's what it sounds like.
0: I guess that's not me.

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It's Stacey and Joel here with you. We don't have a great week in store for us as far as weather. These summer days now are a commodity as we head towards September. And I feel like August is really dropping the ball here. We've got 10 for the overnight low tonight and rain. Tomorrow, rainy and a chance of a thunderstorm, 22. Wednesday, rainy and 19. Thursday, rainy, 18. Friday, rainy, 18. Saturday, rainy, 20. Finally, next Sunday, we might get a day that's free of rain and a high of 21. So, really good. 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

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One lucky person and another person of your choice, whoever it might be, on the ultimate getaway to Vancouver to see Bruno Mars in October. Flights, hotel, spending money, all of it taken care of. 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
2: It's now or never for the Toronto Blue Jays. The Jays are 3.5 games back of an American League wildcard berth and open a critical 4-game series tonight against the Boston Red Sox, who occupy one of the wildcard playoff spots. Canadian right-hander Jameson Taillon will start for the Jays, while the Red Sox will go with ace right-hander Sonny Gray. The men's singles quarterfinals get underway today at the National Bank Open in Montreal with two matches scheduled. Rafael Hodar of Spain plays Arthur Fils of France in the first match, followed by a showdown between Luciano Darderi of Italy and American Brandon Nakashima. The women's singles quarterfinal begin today at the National Bank Open in Toronto. Seventh-seeded Iga Swiatek of Poland will play Russian Diana Schneider in the first match, while ninth-seeded Ukrainian Elena Svitolina faces Russian Ekaterina Alexandrova in the second match.
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0: Play 90. No, it's me. It's me. Step off, man. It's my turn.
1: It was so perfect.
0: It's Play Afternoons with Stacey and Joel. And so this is going on yesterday in the province. Police had to be called and also the fire because a dude got trapped in a slough. I don't know, just walking around.
1: Well, it was the mud around
0: into,
1: it.
0: Yeah, he got into waist deep mud and couldn't get out.
1: Do you think when they got that call, they were like, ooh, a mud rescue?
0: I mean, maybe.
1: We haven't had one in years.
0: I feel like I don't know, if I were a firefighter, I feel like I would be off-put every time an emergency happened.
1: Well,
0: do you ever feel
1: job.
0: Like that? You know, you get a call to go help somebody, and you're like, oh, yeah, I'll help you because I like you.
1: But
0: if
1: also,
0: that's your job to help people all the time.
1: How did you get stuck in the mud, you
0: I know.
1: Dummy?
0: I know.

And Joel, hopefully the day is going well for you. Coming up this hour, more recalls. It's a never-ending list of things you shouldn't probably eat. And also more details on that massive CRA data breach. It's coming up.

0: Play 92, number one for throwbacks. Monday afternoon with Stacey and Joel here. We got a whole big batch of food recalls to watch out for. Some of them are mom chips. I've never had these. They're veggie chips. And apparently they could contain gluten, which means if you're gluten intolerant, diarrhea.
1: Right.
0: Also, PC Organics and Frankie's Organics Corn Puffs. These ones will contain potentially milk. So if you've got a milk allergy or sensitivity or just will not tolerate lactose,
1: yeah,
0: a diarrhea.
1: Okay.
0: And then the third one here, our compliments, 100% smashed chicken burgers. You want to guess?
1: Salmonella.
0: Nope.
1: Oh.
0: Egg. Undeclared egg.
1: Undeclared egg. There.
0: But that one, this one won't give you diarrhea. This one will give you anaphylaxis maybe or a rash.
1: Right.
0: Right? So 2 out of 3 on there. What I'm wondering is if you're allergic to these foods, you know, you don't want to take them orally, but what if you take the food as a suppository? Would you be okay that way?
1: I don't think so.
0: No? Okay. Okay. Just want to make sure we cover all of
1: our
0: bases.
1: Thank you for clarifying. Yes.

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0: 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The forecast is crap.
1: Steaming hot pile of garbage.
0: I don't know. I mean, it's just going to be rainy and soggy, about 20 degrees from now right through until next week.
1: Well, we have several days in the teens this week, too.
0: Yeah, around 20.
1: Yeah.
0: Overnight, 11, maybe 12 degrees, but a lot of precipitation in the forecast. So go out and enjoy that summer while we can.
1: Good times. Yeah, wow.

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0: 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Number one for throwback.

0: Play 92, number one for throwbacks. It's Stacey and Joel here. This Thursday is Miracle Treat Day, the 24th annual one for the Jim Pattison's Children's Hospital Foundation. So all you have to do, go to Dairy Queen, buy a Blizzard, get a huge one, get the family-sized one. I don't know, what's the biggest size
1: you can get? Can you get a bucket?
0: I mean, maybe. You should be able to, right? Take it home, eat it later.
1: Yeah.
0: Right? But anyway, all of it is going towards that. So have some ice cream for the kids coming up on

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0: Stacey and Joel with you on a Monday afternoon. The CRA, the Canada Revenue Agency, you'd think they would have their poop in a group, everything tight and sealed and private, but no, they were breached. This was back in 2020. Cyber attacks compromising tens of thousands of CRA and Government of Canada online accounts. And because of that, a class action lawsuit has been filed. If your information was accessed, you could claim as much as $80. If there were fraudulent uses of your benefits that went somewhere else, maybe you can claim $200. If for some reason your actual identity was stolen, up to $5,000. And you might be thinking, hey, Stacey, I feel like this might have happened to me. How can I possibly get in on that? And that's the biggest thing, right? You want to check your eligibility. BreachSettlementCanada.kpmg.ca is where you can go.
1: Yeah, there's a little button there that says eligibility check, too.
0: And I really want to because, I don't know, I feel compromised all the time.
1: I checked mine. I wasn't breached.
0: I'm doing it right now. Oh,
1: we'll find out if you got breached.
0: My social insurance number is 648-399-9999 is my number.
1: That sounds legit.
0: Yeah.
1: Yeah. Do you want to give us also your date of birth and your mother's maiden name?
0: Oh, I am not. I have not been compromised.
1: Oh, man.
0: Dang.
1: Yeah. Wishing for identity theft just so you could have the settlement.
0: I just want some cash.
2: Look, if you had one shot or one opportunity to seize everything you ever wanted in one moment.

0: 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You know, August is a very disappointing month. We're into the, you know, the last few days. Well, I mean, not last few, but...
1: The countdown's on.
0: The countdown is on. All of these summer days are now a commodity, right? And we're getting weather that isn't great. You know what the countdown's on for, too? The closure of the pools, which feels like that's coming up way too soon as well.
1: And I know how hard it must be and what's involved, you know, to like close and open a pool. I'm sure it's a lot, but come on, like, can't we just make it till the end of September? We have some lovely days.
0: Well, I don't know. You're complaining about it being too cold to swim right now.
1: It was, this weekend was terrible for swimming, let's face it.
0: And now you want to go till the end of September at the pool?
1: I just want the option.
0: Okay. Well, that makes a lot of sense.

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0: 92, number one for throwbacks with Stacey and Joel and Sean Paul there. By the way, did you know that he is a dad? He's got two kids, a son, Levi Blaze, which is an interesting middle name, and then his daughter, Remy Lee. He's taken a bit of a break from touring, performing, recording, because he wants to be a good dad and dedicate time to stuff like reading bedtime stories to his kids and being around. Yeah, definitely.
1: What a normal person.
0: I know. I was trying to imagine him putting his kids to bed. Be like, hey, it's time for you to go to bed. I got this story I want to read you. It's Curious George.

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1: We are number one for throwbacks here, Play 92. It's Stacey and Joel. The forecast is not great. I know we love complaining about the weather, but I miss complaining about the heat. Now we just have to complain about the rain. Overnight tonight, chance of showers. Tomorrow, 22, chance of showers. 19 Wednesday, chance of showers. 18 Thursday, chance of showers. Friday, 18, definitely showers. Saturday, 20, maybe some showers. Who knows? It's going to be wet, you guys.

streaming at play92.ca and the Play app. It's Afternoons with Stacey and Joel. I hate that we're talking about September already. I hate that we're talking about Labor Day. It's coming too soon, but at least there are some fun events to look forward to. This is one of them, the 19th annual Labor Day Show and Shine presented by CAA Saskatchewan. 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It's all taking place on Labor Day from noon to 4 p.m. at Access Communications Community Park. If you want more info, head over to play92.ca.

0: Play 92, Stacey and Joel on a Monday afternoon. Pizza Hut, the clickbait. I fell for it. The title said something like, Pizza Hut's doing this one thing and we're so happy about it. And instantly, my brain went to the buffet.
1: Yeah,
0: are you bringing
1: course.
0: Back the all-you-can-eat buffet?
1: The thing that we all have been demanding for a long time.
0: What else
1: they
0: could
1: refuse
0: you possibly
1: to give us?
0: Do that would make any difference?
1: Yeah.
0: It's called the Book It Club. I think this is an American thing. In the 80s and 90s, this was a big thing. You read books. You checked it off and you earned yourself a personal pan pizza. They're
1: right.
0: Bringing this back. And I get it. It's important for kids to read. But there was some information in the article where people were like, yeah, but is it good to bribe kids with food rewards? It could create a lifelong love of reading or encourage kids to do the bare minimum to get a reward. I was like, that's called parenting.
1: Do you know kids? Yeah.
0: Have you ever heard
1: this
0: of a child?
1: Does
0: before?
1: Not have children. It's either, well, it's bribery or threats.
0: Yeah.
1: Those are the two.
0: And I can't see Pizza Hut threatening us, so.
1: Eat pizza or you're going to your room.

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Macaulay Culkin wasn't home alone. Fell deep in love but now we ain't speaking. Michael J. Fox was Alex P. Keaton. When I met you I said my name is Rich. You look like a girl from Abercrombie and Fitch.

2, number 1 for throwbacks. It's Stacey and Joel. Coming up this hour, the way you're sleeping is probably horrible for your health. And more discussions again on the fuel tax. It's riveting stuff.

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0: my chin there, sort of, and the other one way down off to the side.
1: Yeah.
0: Prime
1: so what's the deal
0: position.
1: With that? Is it bad for your arms? Is
0: oh,
1: that the
0: nerve damage, carpal tunnel, circulation issues. It's just not good for you.
1: You know, I wish the experts would just go away. Like, now you got to worry about how you're, what you're doing when you're not even conscious.
0: I can't help it.
1: This is too much.

0: Play 92, the Drive Home Happy Hour. Stacey and Joel here with you. Well, you're going to be happy with this weather if you've got bad taste and you like garbage, because that's what we're in for.
1: Two of my favorite things.
0: 10 degrees is our overnight low tonight, and rain or a thunderstorm. I don't really care what happens in the overnight. I'm kind of glad that it is a little cooler, especially if it gets hot in the day. But we don't have to worry about the heat. 22 with a chance of rain tomorrow. 19 Wednesday, rainy. Thursday, 18 rainy. Friday, we're looking at 2 degrees in snow. No, there's no snow. But
1: stop it.
0: You know what? It's about that bad anyway.

0: Play 92, we are number one for throwbacks. Stacy and Joel, fuel tax, gas prices, I'm sick of it, but it's constantly in the news.
1: At least they're on their way down for now.
0: The prices have been good. I feel like we're just being emotionally abused by the
1: government, big tech,
0: the Strait of Hormuz, all of them.
1: Wealthy elite, yeah, they love just...
0: They tease us with the low prices. We come crawling back. Yeah. Oh, thank you. Oh, by the way, it's $1.69 now. Oh, $1.80. Oh, my God.
1: And we're bringing a tax back.
0: And we're lowering it again. Oh, thank you. It's so exhausting.
1: Yeah.
0: I'm sick of it.
1: Fair enough.
0: But I still have to put gas
1: Fair
0: in my
1: enough.
0: Car.
1: So the thing, are you talking about the excise tax that
0: sure.
1: they're talking about bringing back
0: yep.
1: in September? So a lot of people are saying don't bring that back now. The latest to advocate for not having the tax come back is Doug Ford, the Premier of Ontario.
0: Old Dougie.
1: He's been really buddy-buddy with Mark Carney lately, especially when it comes to like standing up to the tariffs and all the rest of it. And it's interesting to see him go against Carney on this one. Because I actually read one of their leaked emails between each other. You know what Doug Ford calls Mark Carney? He calls him the Carn Dog.
0: Aww.
1: Right? Isn't that cute?
0: That is cute. Go on.

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0: 92 in the Drive Home Happy Hour with Stacey and Joel. We're done. That's it. The show's over. It's done. We did a Monday show. It's done.
1: It's the best show of the week.
0: Is it?
1: Yeah, so far.
0: So far, it's the best one we've done.
1: Still
0: yeah.
1: Still have more days to prove ourselves.
0: Yeah, that's true. Well, we can only go up from here because it was also the worst show that we've done this week too, right? So depending on how you look at it, but thank you for the phone calls,
1: yes.
0: The texts, the emails, the snail mail, the faxes.
1: The personal deliveries,
0: the carrier pigeons,
1: snacks and
0: the telegrams. That'd be nice if somebody sent us snacks and food. We rarely get that.
1: I love free food.
0: Yeah.
1: It's the best kind.
0: Okay. Well, have a great rest of the day and I'll smell you later.
1: Okay. Bye.